0: Tonight's Delilah's Dilemma is from someone who was bold enough, brave enough, to ask a question that many of us have wrestled with when we've lost ones that we loved. Afraid I can't answer it. It's way above my pay grade to answer this, but I will share it and my insights. Dale says, Delilah, I was married for 33 years to the love of my life, but I lost her to cancer. She fought it for 8 years, and she never complained. When I would take her in for chemo treatments, she would sit so she could spot a first-timer as they walked through the door, and then she would always find a way to encourage them. Since she passed, I've had some pretty intense conversations with God. Well, mostly me yelling at God. I don't understand why her. There are so many people who are deserving of deathbeds because of the evil that they've done, but they are alive, and my precious wife is not. There are so many verses in the Bible that allude to the fact that God answers your prayers and that He will heal. So why didn't He heal her? It just doesn't make any sense. Do you have any insights? I really miss her. And I guess if I had some idea of why, it might make it easier. Thank you from Dale. Like I said, Dale, that question is way above my heart, my soul, my spirituality. But I will share my insights with you coming up next. You're listening to Delilah.
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20: Skies will be clear tonight with cool conditions as overnight lows dip to 53. For Thursday, we are mostly sunny with a high of 78. Mostly sunny for Friday with highs near 80 degrees. And for Saturday, we'll see that mix of clouds and sun with a high of 83. Partly sunny with a slight chance of showers on Sunday. Much warmer as highs climb back into the upper 80s. I'm WSBT 22 meteorologist Abby Wepler.

0: Hello, my friend. Good evening. Welcome. Welcome to your Wednesday night. Summer is in full swing. It is so hot in so many places. I am here to help you cool down. I am here to play your favorite love songs and to help you to relax and enjoy. Go cut yourself a piece of watermelon. How's that? Fix yourself a glass of iced tea. Sit back, relax, and enjoy. 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

A Wednesday night underway. Come on in and make yourself at home. Kick off your shoes. Turn down the light. Turn up the romance. We're here to spend the night with you, to play your favorite love songs, and to share stories from the heart all night long. Make yourself at home.

0: friend.
1: So are your kids or your grandkids having a great summer? Are you having a great summer? I was talking with a listener last night who had seen an old boyfriend in a parking lot, and she's ready to ditch the husband of 20 plus years because she saw someone in a parking lot. And I said, hold on, hold on, hold on. And she started complaining about her life and everything that's wrong. And I said, here's the thing. There's nobody coming to rescue you. You have to make the life you love. It's a very hard lesson, but it's true. Nobody is coming to rescue you or me. I have to make the choices to build a life I love. I have to choose to stay healthy, to stay active, to stay fit. This year I decided I was going to start riding my horses a lot more often because I love riding horseback. I love taking off in the mountains. And I hadn't done that in a few years. My horses were just out in the pasture. They're like, yo, mama, you're back. You're back in the saddle, literally and figuratively. I'm back in the saddle because I need to make choices to bring joy and happiness into my life. Nobody's going to do it for me. Nobody's going to do it for you. You've got to make the choices to build the life you love. And if somebody else isn't on board with that, too bad for them. You can say, you can applaud me, you can be proud of me, or you can step aside, because I am going to live a good, healthy, abundant life. All right? Let's do it together. 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
20: Skies will be clear tonight with cool conditions as overnight lows dip to 53. For Thursday, we are mostly sunny with a high of 78. Mostly sunny for Friday with highs near 80 degrees. And for Saturday, we'll see that mix of clouds and sun with a high of 83. Partly sunny with a slight chance of showers on Sunday. Much warmer as highs climb back into the upper 80s. I'm WSBT 22 meteorologist Abby Wepler.

0: Did you know that in addition to being on the radio, you can find me on two different podcasts? I do two podcasts, one that drops every other week, one that drops every week. 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One is called Love Someone with Delilah. One is called Have a Little Faith. All right, check those out. And of course, come back here every night. You're listening to Delilah.
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are doing on this Wednesday night. I'm glad that you've decided to spend a little time here with us. We're here to give you a safe place to come and hang out with your family and your friends, a place where you're not going to get beat up, a place where you can just rest and relax and feel at ease.

0: I hope you are having a wonderful, wonderful summer. Spending time with your family or your friends. Spending time doing the things you love. My friend Katie, who I have known and loved for over 6 decades, took her kids and her grandkids and her 2 great-grandbabies camping this past week. They went fishing. No, they went catching. They weren't just fishing, they were catching. The littles caught fish and then they ate them for dinner. They slept under the stars and her husband played music because he's a fabulous musician, and they made memories. You never know when an ordinary day, an ordinary fishing trip, turns into a sacred memory. 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
21: Skies will be clear tonight with cool conditions as overnight lows dip to 53. For Thursday, we are mostly sunny with a high of 78. Mostly sunny for Friday with highs near 80 degrees. And for Saturday, we'll see that mix of clouds and sun with a high of 83. Partly sunny with a slight chance of showers on Sunday. Much warmer as highs climb back into the upper 80s. I'm WSBT 22 meteorologist Abby Wepler.

0: spending a Wednesday night keeping you company. I hope you're having a wonderful evening. Thank you. Thank you, thank you, thank you for joining me, for letting me be a part of your night. I am here to smooth off the rough edges of your day. I know everything is expensive. Gas costs so much and it's so far to drive when you go someplace. And you got to get back to school supplies for your kids. I know that. I am here to help take some of that stress off your shoulders just for a few hours. Just set it aside. Put it in God's lap. He's going to be up all night anyway. And enjoy the music, my friend. You're listening to Delilah.
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0: Hi, thank you for calling. This is Delilah, who's with me on the phone line.
1: Hi, this is Jennifer.
0: Hi, Jennifer. What can I do for you tonight?
1: Well, I wanted to play a nice song for my husband. We're married. We're going to be married for 5 years. And both of us are just going through some rough times right now, trying to have children. And it's just been hard on us, back and forth to the doctors. And, you know, it's just we have to make some very heavy decisions on stuff. So I just feel bad for him. He's going through a hard time. And I want to cheer him up a little bit with our wedding song.
0: Want to cheer him up, or you need to be cheered up a little bit, too?
1: Yeah, both of us kind of do. It's just hard on us right now. We're just going through a lot. We really want to have children, so I thought it'd be nice. We're going to go on vacation in 2 weeks and try to get away from everything and just enjoy our anniversary.

Are you having a great night? Do you have peace in your heart? Do you have love in your life? Is everything coming up roses and daffodils? Probably not, huh? If you've got a little stress tonight, I'm here to bring a note of peace, a note of calm, a note of hope.

0: Tonight's Delilah's Dilemma is from someone who was bold enough, brave enough, to ask a question that many of us have wrestled with when we've lost ones that we loved. Afraid I can't answer it. It's way above my pay grade to answer this, but I will share it and my insights. Dale says, Delilah, I was married for 33 years to the love of my life, but I lost her to cancer. She fought it for 8 years, and she never complained. When I would take her in for chemo treatments, she would sit so she could spot a first-timer as they walked through the door, and then she would always find a way to encourage them. Since she passed, I've had some pretty intense conversations with God. Well, mostly me yelling at God. I don't understand why her. There are so many people who are deserving of deathbeds because of the evil that they've done, but they are alive, and my precious wife is not. There are so many verses in the Bible that allude to the fact that God answers your prayers and that He will heal. So why didn't He heal her? It just doesn't make any sense. Do you have any insights? I really miss her. And I guess if I had some idea of why, it might make it easier. Thank you from Dale. Like I said, Dale, that question is way above my heart, my soul, my spirituality. But I will share my insights with you coming up next. You're listening to Delilah.
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22: Skies will be clear tonight with cool conditions as overnight lows dip to 53. For Thursday, we are mostly sunny with a high of 78. Mostly sunny for Friday with highs near 80 degrees. And for Saturday, we'll see that mix of clouds and sun with a high of 83. Partly sunny with a slight chance of showers on Sunday. Much warmer as highs climb back into the upper 80s. I'm WSBT 22 meteorologist Abby Wepler.

0: like you.
1: Yesterday, I was in the kitchen working on some lavender oil, and I was listening to a young lady named Olivia. She's been my nanny for 2 years now. I was listening to Olivia read a book to my grandson, and within like 5 minutes, two other kids in our family had climbed up next to her, sitting on her lap, listening to her words. She was reading a book about animals, and they were mesmerized. They were learning about gerbils and beavers and nutria that swim in our pond. And she was just reading a book about facts. It wasn't a story. It wasn't a storyline. It was a book about facts, animal facts. And they were all mesmerized. And so every few minutes, I would throw out a fact I knew or tell them about one of the animals on the farm or something I had seen. I pulled up some pictures on my phone of the nutria that live in our pond and of the beaver that cut down a bunch of my trees 2 years ago. And I thought, these moments, these are the moments that make life worth living. They are my why. Those kids, my adult kids, they are my why. Why I get up each day, why I love living my life. You are why I come into the studio every night. You are the why I want to be on the microphone, answer the phone lines, play the love songs. You are my why. Thank you for that. We'll be back. You're listening to Delilah.
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If you are missing someone tonight because they are so far away, I hope this show helps you to stay connected. I hope the music we play keeps you connected heart to heart. 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

0: 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I want to be here for you every night. 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
16: Skies will be clear tonight with cool conditions as overnight lows dip to 53. For Thursday, we are mostly sunny with a high of 78. Mostly sunny for Friday with highs near 80 degrees. And for Saturday, we'll see that mix of clouds and sun with a high of 83. Partly sunny with a slight chance of showers on Sunday. Much warmer as highs climb back into the upper 80s. I'm WSBT 22 meteorologist Abby Wepler.

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0: Welcome to Intelligence for Your Life. John Tesh learning right along with you. And now it appears that science has proved this. Summer heat makes us grumpy. Do you know the feeling? Researchers from Lehigh and Northwestern University say being in the heat makes people crankier, less cooperative, and less likely to help others. Now, in one experiment, researchers looked at the behavior of secret shoppers during a mega summer heat wave. As secret shoppers, the study participants were asked to record and report their experience with stores and staff. The data showed that on really hot days in stores with no air conditioning, sales staff were 59% less likely to ask customers if they even needed help, to make suggestions, to volunteer assistance, or even listen to the customers at all. In another experiment, students attended a class in either an air-conditioned room or one with no AC on a stiflingly hot summer day. After the class, students were asked to stay and complete an optional 100-question survey to help underprivileged children. The students in the room with the air conditioning answered most of the survey questions. Students in the room with no AC, they only answered 6 questions out of 100 before they took off. The researchers say people are absolutely less helpful when the weather is uncomfortably hot. And these findings carry over into the workplace. And if companies want the best from their employees, the experts say bosses should keep them cool and comfortable.
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0: Coming up, what do pets, musical instruments, and body odor have in common? Well, they're all reasons you could be kicked off an airline flight. So before your next trip, I'm going to break down some of the more unusual airline rules you need to know about today.

0: Time for some travel intelligence. And when you buy plane tickets, do you ever stop to read all the terms and conditions linked to your purchase? I don't. The average airline contract is about 50 pages these days. So we're going to review for a moment some of the more unusual regulations buried in all that fine print that you could be held up to. First, when a flight is overbooked, airlines follow specific procedures for removing people. To start, they're going to ask for volunteers to give up their seats in exchange for things like flight vouchers. You've heard that. But if there aren't enough volunteers, Delta, United, and American Airlines, they remove people based on the fare they paid, meaning they'll bump passengers who bought the cheapest tickets first. Other ways to get kicked off a plane? All airlines permit crews to kick you off the plane if you have extremely intense body odor, unless your enrollment is related to a disability. Also, musicians, if you travel with a large instrument, like a tuba or a stand-up bass, on United, you can have it in the passenger cabin, but only if you buy a separate full-price ticket for your instrument. Southwest Airlines has a similar policy, but they'll only charge the child's fare. And then, when it comes to pets, most airlines refuse to fly snub-nosed dogs under any circumstances. Yep, studies show those dogs have difficulty breathing at high altitudes. And most airlines also have rules forbidding ferrets, snakes, and rodents in the cabin, even if you claim them as, quote, service animals.
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0: And coming up, productivity experts are now telling us that you don't need to be an early riser to be successful. But we've always been taught that the most successful people get up before 5, right? Well, don't miss the latest data on early risers versus night owls.

0: So you've probably heard that some of the most successful people on the planet are early risers. For example, Apple CEO Tim Cook wakes up every day at 3:45 a.m. Disney executive chairman Bob Iger is a 4:30 a.m. kind of guy. He's right in the gym after that. Martha Stewart starts reading the New York Times at 5 a.m., but you don't have to be an early bird to be successful. And trying to change from a night owl to an early bird is nearly impossible because our natural wake-up time is programmed into our DNA. Research shows half of your chronotype is inherited. That's your internal body clock that regulates your sleep-wake cycle. And according to psychologist Dr. Adam Grant, if we're constantly fighting against our natural tendency to be a morning person or a night owl, it makes us less productive and far less successful. He says, generally speaking, our biological clocks run on about a 24-hour cycle. But some people have internal clocks that run longer than 24 hours, which means over time, they naturally fall asleep later and get up later. In short, they're night owls because that's how they're built. It's why Grant says, don't miss this, when you start working, doesn't matter. When you start, doesn't matter. What matters is what you accomplish in the hours you are working.
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0: Let's talk nostalgia for a moment. The latest recording industry data shows that more than half of all physical music sold today is on vinyl.
1: Yep.
0: Polaroid filed for bankruptcy in 2001. Now it's thriving again.
1: Yep.
0: And instead of upgrading to the latest smartphone, a lot of people are buying dumb phones, like the flip phones. People are going back to old school video games that don't require the internet to be played. People don't want other people stealing their data.
1: It's not just they don't want other people stealing their data. They just don't want to. There's this expectation that we are connected and findable 24/7. And that's cool. That's great. And I understand the upside to that. But also, do you remember? I remember, and we had pagers when I was a teenager. But there was this thing: the first time you leave the house, and you're going somewhere, and you don't have to check in until later in the night, and driving your
0: amazing,
1: own car.
0: Amazing.
1: The first time you do that is a different kind of freedom that nobody gets to experience nowadays. And so I think untethering yourself from the smartphone and just saying I'm gonna get that old Nokia brick.
0: Yes.
1: It costs $200 and lasts for a lifetime.
0: Yep.
1: I'm going to get that thing, and I'm not going to worry about it. That is the dream. And a little bit of, like, you know, there's a little bit of loss in the sound of vinyl, right? There's a little bit of a hiss. There's a little bit of this and that. And that vintage sound kind of reminds us that everything isn't perfect and digital and sterile all the time.
0: Yeah. Nostalgia. It's happening.
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Increase in clouds expected tonight with a few isolated showers and storms. We'll see temperatures in the low 70s. I'm WSBT 22's Lynette Grant.

0: Okay, real quickly, my intelligent friends, here's an easy way to boost your willpower. Just wait for 1/20th of a second. A study in psychological science has found that that's about how long it takes after a craving first strikes for your brain to decide whether you're making a healthy choice or not. And that minuscule amount of time, it allows you to weigh the pros and cons of taking that first bite of chocolate cake, for example, and helps overcome your natural impulse to eat it immediately. Your first thought is about taste. The second thought is about health. So just give yourself another split second before you reach for your fork, and you may be able to resist temptation. Let me know how that goes.
1: I-F-Y-L. Intelligence for your life.
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0: This is the John Tesh Radio Show on Sunny 101.5 WNSN, South Bend. So most people know stress causes headaches, right? But not just in the way you think, because stress can also hurt you when it suddenly goes away. Ooh. Let's say when you finally finish an important project and breathe that first huge sigh of relief. Research from Roosevelt Hospital in New York shows the sudden drop in stress hormones will change your brain chemistry in a way that triggers so-called let-down headaches. It's the same reason you get sick when you finally go on vacation. That leisure sickness, as it's called, happens because the stress from work primes our body to tackle whatever comes our way. But once we relax, well, our immune system stands down, leaving us vulnerable to infections and headaches. So try to manage your stress while it's happening. You can try taking a 5-minute break every hour, meditate, go for a brisk walk during that time. That will stabilize your stress and significantly lower your stress for both tension headaches and those let-down headaches.

0: Making you better at everything you do is my mission, my purpose in life, and I do it with the stuff we call intelligence for your life. My name is John Tesh. Welcome in. And they say in real estate, the thing that matters most is location, right? Well, it turns out location matters a lot when it comes to love, too. So check it out. According to a survey of 1,000 singles by the design inspiration site House Method, being geographically undesirable can cost you or just too far away from your love interest. 60% of singles say they would break it off if they found out their date lived in a bad neighborhood. Other location turnoffs, according to the data here, for 80% of women, a potential partner who lives with their parents was undesirable. Men did not feel as strongly about a potential partner living at home, but almost 40% of men surveyed didn't want to date a woman with roommates. And check it out, over 30% of singles say they are not willing to make it work with somebody who lives too far away from them. Too far away was listed as just 30 minutes away.
1: It's intelligence for your life.
0: And just ahead, how just a two-minute workout can

0: All righty, you're going to love this, and I'm going to use it. When you really need to buckle down and focus, researchers have a new solution. You just bang out a quick two-minute workout beforehand, and you tap into much greater brain power. So this is according to brand-new research now in the journal Transitional Sports Medicine. The study found that when it comes to brain function, as little as 2 minutes of moderate to high-intensity exercise increases the production of proteins linked to growing and repairing brain cells. And that will help improve your memory, your concentration, and even your problem-solving skills. This is amazing. What type of exercise gets the best results? The researchers say anything that raises your heart rate to 65% of your maximum ability, which for most people includes brisk walking, stair climbing, jumping rope, or doing some squats, it's basically exercises that you're doing where you can barely carry on a conversation with somebody else. Of course, the more you exercise, the better. But if you're just looking for a quick brain boost before, say, an important work meeting, all you need is a two-minute burst of moderate exercise.
1: Intelligence for your life.
0: Coming up, how bosses are now spotting AI writing in proposals and even on resumes.

0: Alrighty, if you're looking for a job or you know somebody who is, I want you to take this advice seriously. According to a recent survey by a recruiting company, 40% of human resource managers said using AI during the hiring process will end a candidate's chances at the position. Translation, you won't get an interview. You won't get the job, of course. However, the same report found that half of college seniors are using ChatGPT or other artificial intel to help them write cover letters or resumes, and one in four have already done it. It's not just Gen Z. More than half of all baby boomers surveyed admitted that they used artificial intelligence for job seeking. So why are hiring managers so against it? It's the future, right? And how is it any different than hiring a resume writing service? Well, Alex Alonzo is with the Society for Human Resource Management. He says the problem is AI bots tend to make up information. They also lack a human feel. I've seen this. So cover letters in particular, they don't sound genuine. They sound plagiarized and dull, even. Plus, a cover letter should be hyper-specific to the job you want. It should also rely on personal anecdotes, and ChatGPT doesn't know your unique experiences. So you can use AI for a rough draft, but make sure you flesh it out the old-fashioned way.
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2: 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It's Mark McGill from the Sunny Morning Show. 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

0: I saw this stat once before, and now there's a new study, Gib. Here it is. 51% of women who were surveyed believe their friends intentionally sabotage their diets.
1: Oh, I think they do. I don't think I don't even think it's just 51%.
0: So there's a hypothesis is that they want you back where you were?
1: Well, look, friendship falling in love, right? You are friends at whatever weight or lifestyle you currently are. And this happens to people who give up drugs and alcohol too.
0: Yes.
1: When you start changing who you are, that a lot of the touch points with that other person start to go away and they can feel abandoned. This happens when people get clean and sober. The people that they used to do drugs with feel left out. There's a hurt involved in that. So of course your friends are going to give you a little bit of resistance. The key is to find a group of friends that you're able to be honest with and who are encouraging you to change or to better yourself, not just to change, but to better yourself.
0: Yeah. Again, 51% of women in this recent survey believe their friends intentionally sabotage their diets. Have you been through this? Our email is john@tesh.com.
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9: Increase in clouds expected tonight with a few isolated showers and storms. We'll see temperatures in the low 70s. I'm WSBT 22's Lynette Grant.

0: 'Tis the season for road trips, right? Throw the family in the car and just take off. But do you tend to feel nauseous from road trips or from vacation food or rising humidity? Eat some fresh cantaloupe. Yeah, according to research by the British Heart Foundation, cantaloupe can calm your upset stomach in as little as 15 minutes. Why? It turns out the melon's distinct aroma helps quiet the brain's nausea center. Cantaloupe also contains tons of beta-carotene, which reduces the stomach inflammation that can cause nausea by 20%. The magic of fresh cantaloupe.
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0: For our health and wellness files, can I ask you a personal question? Do you ever wake up with snoring breath? What would your partner say? According to registered dental hygienist Anna Middleton, snoring is a surprisingly common reason for bad breath because when somebody snores, they tend to sleep with their mouth wide open, which dries out their airway faster than if they inhaled and exhaled through their nose. And a dry airway allows dead cells to build up on the tongue, gums, and cheeks. The result? By the time you wake up in the morning, those decaying cells in your mouth can trigger terrible morning breath. It's why Middleton says, we got to pay attention if our breath starts getting stinkier in the morning, even though we've made no changes to our brushing routine and didn't recently eat a bunch of garlic and onions, because that could be a sign of snoring, and lots of it. And while occasional snoring isn't a big deal, snoring every night is almost always linked to a health issue. Anything from being overweight to having sleep apnea, which is horrible. So talk to your doctor, because once you treat your underlying health problem, your snoring breath will likely go away.
1: Intelligence for your life. It's free, you know.

0: Welcome to Intelligence for Your Life. John Tesh with you. And this just in, more than half of all dogs are now considered overweight or obese in North America. And if your pet is one of them, putting them on a diet could help you lose weight too.
1: What?
0: Yeah, this is according to research from the University of the Health Sciences in Bethesda, Maryland. During their study, owners were split into two groups. Half were told to take their overweight dogs on a daily 30-minute walk. The other half didn't have to walk their dogs. They just had to cut down on the amount of food they were feeding their dogs for 3 months. The result? Every single person lost weight, whether they were getting more exercise walking their dog or simply monitoring what their dog ate. That's because the concern the pet owners felt for their dogs motivated them to make their own healthier choices.
2: Intelligence for Your Life.
0: And coming up, why lunchtime workouts are so much more effective for our fitness level.

0: Let's talk about your lunch break. What are you doing on yours? Because we now know it may be the best time to squeeze in a workout. And here's why, according to kinesiology professor Dr. David Hill from the University of North Texas. First, we're stronger at midday than any other time of day because our body temperature is higher. That means our muscles are warmer and we can go faster and harder. And coincidentally, just as our bodies are primed for exercise, gyms are empty. According to data from Gold's Gym, and I've seen this myself, the fewest members are at the gym weekdays from noon to 2 p.m. One more reason exercising during your lunch break is ideal, because it can make you more productive when you get back to work. According to the Harvard Business Review, exercise is linked to improved concentration, sharper memory, increased mental stamina, and enhanced creativity. And when Leeds Metropolitan University conducted a study looking at the effect of daytime exercise among office workers, they found the workers went home feeling more satisfied at the end of the day. It's worth a try. The lunchtime workout.
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0: And coming up, why living closer to your good friends adds years to your life.

0: So as you know, people often move to be closer to their job, their family, or for a better cost of living, but would you ever consider moving just to live closer to your friends? Here's why living close to your friends could be one of the best things you'll ever do for your health and your longevity. First, a study in the journal Personal Relationships found that close friends can have a greater impact on our happiness than our own family, mainly because we can't choose the people we're related to, but we can choose our friends. So we tend to feel more in control and significantly less stressed when our main social circle is close by. And the more supportive our friends are, the better, because research from Harvard and Stanford has shown that having people we can call on and count on who have our back no matter what is associated with lower blood pressure and a lower risk for heart disease. Researchers also say we benefit more from friends we see face-to-face than those we only communicate with digitally, like through text messages or video calls. And all that backs up a study in the British Medical Journal that found that friends living within a mile of each other are a whopping 25% more likely to report feeling happy than those who live further apart. How about that?
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4: Core Conversations with Natalie Baggio is a new podcast from Corewell Health Southwest Michigan. 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

0: All right, ladies, this is a gift that is coming from two guys and also the journal Psychological Bulletin. Tell the man in your life he's awesome. Do it now. Start texting, start calling. Men, we crave praise more than women.
1: So much.
0: The researchers say. On average, men grow up getting fewer compliments than women, and their egos are more fragile. So the journal writers say, tell him he looks handsome or how great he is at his job. It'll lift his mood and strengthen your relationship. What's the best thing your wife can say to you?
1: First of all, you're really good at this. Thank you so much.
0: Yeah. Oh, really? Just that little, reading that little part there?
1: Yeah, there you go.
0: Wow. I believe you.
1: You're doing a great job. Just reinforcement of the things, like just making you feel seen for the things that you are doing well. I feel like so much of our relationships are spent pointing out what the other person needs to be doing better.
0: Boy, yeah.
1: If you can just reinforce the things that are going well. And by the way, this works for most men. If you can just reinforce the things he's doing well, he will start to do other things better.
0: Oh, you bet. You've got me at that point.
1: We are basically dogs. We're just like, the more you give us in terms like of treats, the more we'll do treat-seeking behavior.
0: Throw something, we'll get it and bring it back.
1: Yeah. Oh, yeah. I'm a huge fan of playing fetch.
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5: Increase in clouds expected tonight with a few isolated showers and storms. We'll see temperatures in the low 70s. I'm WSBT 22's Lynette Grant.

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0: Hey, it's John Tesh, and you're listening to Sunny 101.5 WNSN South Bend. All right, here's an important question to consider. What do you think is more likely to increase your risk for dementia? Is it smoking? You've heard about that, right? Drinking too much alcohol or eating gobs of unhealthy foods? Which one? According to a new study in The Lancet, based on studying more than a million people, binge drinking is officially now the biggest risk factor for developing dementia. In other words, binge drinking is more likely to cause dementia than smoking, obesity, having high blood pressure, or even having high cholesterol. So until recently, those other factors were the most common known risk factors for dementia, because with high blood pressure, for example, the increased wear and tear on blood vessels causes them to break down sooner. And in the brain, that causes cell damage that ultimately impairs brain function. But in this new study, researchers found that a whopping 60% of adults diagnosed with dementia also had a history of binge drinking at some point. Researchers say alcohol doesn't directly kill brain cells, as many of us thought. Instead, it damages the branch-like connections between cells called dendrites. And because those are involved with passing signals between neurons, researchers say the more we drink, the slower our brain functions until the damage finally becomes irreversible. Let's put that another way. We now know the best thing that we can do to protect our brain and avoid developing dementia is to never binge drink. Researchers say stick to no more than one drink a day maximum.
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0: John Tesh here, and here we go, my intelligent friends, with a great way to lower your blood pressure. Hang out around a campfire or sit around a beach bonfire. University of Alabama found that people who did that for 15 minutes saw their blood pressure drop by nearly 10 points. The light spectrum from the fire, the comfort of the steadily crackling wood, and the distinctive smell puts us in a trance-like state, which helps people feel calmer. It calms our nervous system and lowers blood pressure as effectively as medication. And by the way, the experts say it's not totally the same, but having a bonfire playing on your computer screen is worth a few blood pressure points, too, without inhaling all that smoke.
1: Intelligence for your life.
0: And coming up, if you notice that everyone you encounter lately is angrier, more rude, and even less attractive, apparently our misperception of others has to do with what happened to us the night before. Fascinating piece of science, and it's up next.

0: Question for you. Do you sometimes find that everybody you encounter seems angrier, less trustworthy, even less attractive than usual? It may have nothing to do with what others are doing. It's more likely, say the experts, that you're not getting enough sleep. Now, this comes from a new study in the journal Nature and Science of Sleep that I want to tell you about. Researchers hooked study subjects up to eye-tracking technology, which logged everything they focused on throughout the day. And then researchers compared what happened after participants spent one night with no sleep and another night with the recommended amount of rest. The result, when people were sleep-deprived, they spent significantly less time making eye contact or even looking at other faces. And if they did look at a face, participants were far more likely to perceive the other person as angry, less trustworthy, and even less healthy-looking. Researchers say if you're not looking at people's faces as intently because we're sleep-deprived, it's easy to misinterpret someone's emotions and form a more negative impression of them. So if you find yourself avoiding opportunities to socialize more than usual, it could be a sign that you really need to get more sleep.
1: Intelligence for Your Life with John Tesh.
0: Just ahead, the psychology of what kind of music is playing in the grocery store. You'll know what the store is trying to make you buy after you hear this.

0: As I mentioned, this will be a conversation starter for you, especially next time you're in the supermarket. Next time you're humming along to the music in the grocery store, notice whether the songs are fast or slow. Because the slow songs, they get us to spend more money. This is according to Western Kentucky University professor Ronald Milliman, who specializes in marketing atmospherics. He says music that's slower than the human heartbeat literally gets us to relax and slow down. And when we move more slowly, we tend to stay in stores longer, examining our options. The result is, yeah, we spend more money. In fact, in one study, on the days a grocery store played slow tempo music, sales jumped by nearly 40%. But on the days that the music was louder and faster, people left the store sooner. They made fewer impulse buys and spent less overall. Another finding, songs that are slow tempo and in a minor key, which makes songs sound sadder overall, made shoppers slow down even more and increase sales by another 12%. So how do you avoid overspending at the grocery store, regardless of what music they'll play? Well, you could stuff some cotton in your ears, but that'd be weird. So Professor Milliman says, always shop with a list, and then you'll be impervious to the music. And if something's not on the list or isn't necessary for the week ahead, you put it back on the shelf.
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0: All right, folks, if you're like me and you find it hard to run because it hurts your knees, you backed off running now and finding other things, too.
1: I have. Right? I've really embraced some other stuff.
0: Yeah. You may want to try retro running. Now, Gib and I have talked about retro running before, and it scared us. But simply put, it's walking or running backward. And we first brought this to you, came from Men's Journal, and now they're coming in saying, hey, be careful, because we came up with this idea, but you might want to start slowly, because a lot of people, it takes balance and coordination.
2: Yeah.
0: and they found that retro running causes reduced force on the knee joint compared to forward running at the same speed. But, I mean, what could possibly go wrong?
1: You're running backwards. A lot could go wrong. You're not used to it. You trip over something. Retro running, it is the way that you impact. The big problem with running and walking for a lot of distance is that most of us, we put our front foot way too far out in front of our center mass.
0: Right.
1: And then all the momentum that we have goes into that foot, and it takes all the force up our knee and hip and ankle joint. And that's where the problems with running come. If you're doing retro running, your knee is bent when you go backwards, which means your muscles are actually absorbing the shock of your forward momentum, so you're able to actually move better. All that to say, that's why it's better, but you're still going backwards. You'd be better off learning how to run forward with good form as opposed to running backwards. But, hey, it's a quick fix. It's nice.
0: And, of course, as always, you can take a look at other people retro running on YouTube.
1: Oh, and watch the videos backwards. It looks like they're running from velociraptors. It's awesome.
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Increasing clouds expected tonight with a few isolated showers and storms. We'll see temperatures in the low 70s. I'm WSBT 22's Lynette Grant.

0: Get ready. It's time for some intelligence you can use to strengthen your friendships. Try this exercise from performance studies expert Dr. Jane McGonigal. Send a text message to a friend you haven't connected with lately asking, on a scale of 1 to 10, how's your day going? If they respond with a number, ask, is there anything I can do to help you move from a 5 to a 6 or a 6 to a 7? McGonigal says, by offering to make somebody's day a little better, you show you care and that the person can count on you for support. And simply by reaching out that way, the person's day will probably be a little better already. So remember to text on a scale of 1 to 10, how's your day going?
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0: 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Here we go with some workout intel. You know, it's hard enough to drag yourself to the gym or go for a run, even when the weather is perfect and life is coming up roses. But there are scientific reasons why a workout session is even more important when things aren't perfect, like after a really stressful day. Yale University researchers say 3 out of 4 people will skip exercise and physical activity when they're under pressure and instead spend more time sedentary, for example, on the couch. But even 15 minutes of exercise after a stressful day can help you eat 125 fewer calories than if you went home and chilled out. Plus, after exercising, your heart rate and stress response will be reduced almost instantly. Another time when it's hard to find the motivation to work out, the weekend. That's our time to catch up on chores, and a study of Jawbone Fitness Tracker users found that people are the least likely to work out on Fridays, Saturdays, and Sundays. But we also know that those are the 3 days when we're most likely to overeat. A study from the University of North Carolina found that we generally eat an extra 600 calories over the course of a weekend, but if we only worked out for 20 minutes on Saturday or Sunday, we'd offset those excess calories. The Journal of Obesity found that adding just 20 minutes of activity on the weekend led to nearly 2% less body fat over the course of a year. Great stuff.

This is Sunny 101.5, WNSN South Bend and Michigan City. And we play an upbeat variety of the 80s, 90s, and today. Sunny 101.5. Wake up with the only couple who can argue, laugh, and give you the weather forecast all before 8 a.m. It's the Sunny Morning Show with Mark and Julie.

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2: Good morning, I'm Jimmy Rosari. Here's today's top trending stories on Sunny 101.5. A semi rolled over Wednesday morning, which caused traffic to back up. According to investigators, it happened just after 9 a.m., just south of the U.S. 20 bypass interchange. The South Bend Police Department says no one was seriously injured. If you need to fill up your gas tank, the statewide average for gas on Wednesday was $3.46 a gallon, according to AAA. That's up 12 cents from where it was on Tuesday, up 26 cents from last week, and up 14 cents from last month. The national average for gas is $4.06 a gallon. A man was arrested for operating while intoxicated after police say he crashed a farm tractor into several mailboxes. Officers responded after 11 p.m. Tuesday to County Road 100 North and Otis Road for a crash involving a John Deere tractor. Investigators say Daniel Krupa was driving the tractor while pulling an implement that suffered significant damage. Chase Meidroth went 4-for-4 while he and Andrew Benintendi had a pair of run-scoring singles apiece. Anthony Kay pushed through five innings for his first win in more than a month. The Chicago White Sox beat the Texas Rangers 4-2. Keiter Montero and four relievers combined on a four-hitter. The Detroit Tigers beat the Chicago Cubs 5-1. The South Bend Cubs took advantage of several Wisconsin mistakes to defeat the Timber Rattlers at Four Winds Field yesterday afternoon 6-3. The series continues tonight at 7:05 on Sports Radio WSBT. 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
3: Absolutely perfect today. Mostly sunny, highs in the upper 70s with light winds. I'm WSBT 22's meteorologist Aaron May.
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17: 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Good morning. Sunny morning show for a Thursday with Mark and Julie. Sunshine high near 80, 53 now in modern English on Sunny 101.5.

0: The best variety of the 80s, 90s, and today's on Sunny 101.5. Good morning. Happy Thursday. How are you? It's the McGills in the Morning with Mark and Julie and the Sunny Morning Show. Beautiful day. Sunshine. Today's high 80. Time for some animal stories this morning. We have a lot of...
1: Animals?
0: Yeah, we have a lot of animals. But we have a lot of hazards here in the Midwest, and a lot of hazards here in Indiana.
1: Are we talking about animals, or are we talking about hazards?
0: just overall hazards.
1: Like what?
0: Well, like, you know, storms and tornadoes and things of that nature, weather-wise.
1: Okay.
0: What we don't have are massive alligators.
1: That is so true.
0: A Palm Bay family got an unexpected late-night wake-up call on Friday when a massive alligator wandered right up to their front porch.
1: Oh, my.
0: And refused to leave.
1: Stuck in their house, huh?
0: The family was alerted to something outside when a security camera mounted on their garage triggered a motion alert on her phone. The camera captured the alligator crawling out of nearby grass and walking directly towards her front door.
1: Wow.
0: Wynn and her family watched the entire encounter unfold from behind a window inside their home. "I heard something," Wynn recalled as she checked the feed. "The shock factor is kind of jaw-dropping and unexpected for sure. This was the largest alligator she's ever seen." I've seen a video of it. It's huge. The presence of the predator right outside was particularly alarming because they frequently let their small dog out.
1: I wondered that.
0: During late hours. Wynn called 911 and officers with the Palm Bay Police Department were first to arrive on the scene. An alligator wrangler came and took care of the alligator.
1: Probably not what they signed up for when they got on the force, right?
0: For sure not, right? And then I guess when they took the alligator away, though, they said, "See you later."
1: Alligator. After a while.
0: Crocodile. A family carefully laid out sandwiches, fruit, chips, and cookies before going for a short hike. When they returned, a huge black bear was sitting at the picnic table.
1: Well, what did they expect? You leave out food.
0: It wasn't eating, Julie. It was wearing Dad's sunglasses. The bear casually picked up a sandwich with both paws, sniffed it, took one bite, made a disgusted face, and threw it over his shoulder.
1: No way.
0: Then it discovered the chocolate chip cookies. Witnesses said the bear looked happier than anybody had ever seen. It left without bothering anybody, but it did steal the cooler and the sunglasses, which both were later found in the woods. The cooler, by the way, was empty except for the vegetables.
1: Okay, that's funny. That's funny.
0: And then during the dry season in Kenya, a baby elephant accidentally slipped into a muddy watering hole. Every time it tried to climb out, it slid back down. The frightened calf cried loudly until its family heard the call. Soon, several adult elephants surrounded the mud pit. One by one, they used their trunks and massive bodies to push, pull, and support the little elephant. After nearly an hour of teamwork, the calf finally climbed free.
1: Wow.
0: Instead of walking away immediately, it touched trunks with several members of the herd, almost as if to say,
1: thank you. Oh.
0: The family then continued their journey together across the plains.
1: Animals are kind of incredible, aren't they?
0: Well, and elephants are, they're very helpful. Like, literally, elephants are one of the most helpful animals. This is true, and they like. I would love to hire an elephant
1: to do what?
0: Well, I don't know, just all sorts of stuff. If I ever fell in a muddy well,
1: yeah,
0: they could pull me out. But here's why: they're very helpful, and they work for peanuts.
1: I knew it was going somewhere bad. Goodbye, Mark.
0: They don't cost you a lot because you see, Julie.
1: They work for peanuts.
0: They work for peanuts. This is the Sunny Morning Show.
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0: The best variety of the 80s, 90s, and today's on Sunny 101.5. It's the Sunny Morning Show with Mark and Julie. We are the McGills in the morning. Happy Thursday. Thanks a lot for listening in today. Sunshine, high near 80. So last week, guys on social media listed the girl flexes that make them attractive. Mm-hmm. Remember?
1: I remember.
0: We talked about this.
1: Mm-hmm. Power tools was one of them.
0: Power tools is one of them. The last one was being able to pick up stuff off with the floor feet. With their toes.
1: Yep.
0: So here are the best guy flexes.
1: Oh, let's go. I want to hear them.
0: That instantly make them attractive to women.
1: Okay.
0: All right. Thoughtfulness.
1: Mm-hmm.
0: Little things like grabbing a snack or a drink for them, too, if he's getting one for himself.
1: Yeah.
0: Loving animals. When animals love a man and he loves them back by being gentle and nice to them, that's such an enormous green flag.
1: Mm-hmm.
0: Humility. Something I'm very, very good at.
1: Just ask me.
0: I'll tell you how good I am at being humble. Being able to admit that they don't know certain things and that they might not be the smartest or the strongest person in the room.
1: Mm.
0: Might not be the smartest, but I'm pretty strong.
1: Mm-hmm.
0: I've got the strength of
1: 42 middle schoolers.
0: 42 middle schoolers, Julie.
1: I know all your lines.
0: No, but it's true. I've got the strength of 42 middle schoolers.
1: That's quite impressive.
0: It really quite is.
1: And you're so humble.
0: I'm humble and

0: Ship. Competence. Don't flex. Don't make a fuss. Just do the thing and do it well.
1: Mm-hmm.
0: Making clear plans ahead of time is a flex that women find attractive.
1: Yes. We love that.
0: And keeping them.
1: Ooh.
0: Keeping the plans.
1: Even better.
0: Being able to easily build things. Remembering things. My guy remembers things I don't even remember, telling him things like things that I've done, things that I'm stressed out about, and quietly does things to make my life easier using that knowledge.
1: I love that. Yeah. I noticed you kind of glossed right over the building things. I noticed you just kind of like went right past that.
0: Proactive problem solving, Julie. Making people feel comfortable.
1: Yes.
0: Being musical. I'd love if he plays guitar, hopefully with me. Having musical chemistry is very, very hot. Not being a complainer or a whiny baby.
1: We love that. As women, do not complain.
0: This, I think, is the... This next one...
1: We've got enough to take care of.
0: This next one is the male equivalent to the picking up stuff with their toes.
1: All right, let's hear it.
0: Being forklift certified.
1: Quite the flex.
0: My man got twice as attractive when he said that. And somebody said becoming mayor and actually working for the people.
1: That's a very niche thing. Oh,
0: yeah.
1: But okay.
0: Let's see. Other flexes. Somebody said I can make my mom laugh when she's mad at me.
1: Mm.
0: I remember the names of your pets after hearing them once. I can parallel park on the first try.
1: I won't remember your name, but I got your pets down.
0: I have a playlist for almost every situation. I know how to cook more than just eggs. I can make any awkward silence even more awkward.
1: See, that's what I was going to throw in there, too, was, you know, if a man can cook, that's impressive.
0: Yeah.
1: That's quite a flex, I think.
0: I do okay.
1: You do just fine. Yeah,
0: I haven't in a while, but I do okay.
1: But that's okay.
0: I turn my shopping cart every time.
1: Mm-hmm.
0: I apologize when I'm wrong eventually. I could fix the Wi-Fi without calling anybody. I'm fluent in sarcasm and dad jokes.
1: Amen.
0: And I know where we should eat before you ask, and I can make a baby laugh and a dog like me.
1: I noticed you glossed over that last one, too.
0: Which one's that?
1: You know where we want to eat.
0: And that's not my thing.
1: Not your thing at all.
0: And I have the confidence of a guy who's never read the instructions. So some guy flexes.
1: Kind, thoughtful, competent. We like it.
0: That women find attractive. This is the Sunny Morning Show.
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0: 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Hey, what's up? It's Mark McGill from the Sunny Morning Show. 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
1: Good morning, I'm Jim Irizarry. Here's today's top trending stories on Sunny 101.5. The St. Joseph County Police Department said they recently mailed out tax warrants, and they want community members to know that they're real. While the tax warrants are real, there are still tips to keep in mind to make sure your money doesn't go to a potential scammer. A real tax warrant will include information such as a warrant number, the tax type, a liability period, the daily interest, and the total amount due. Michigan's primary is less than 2 weeks away, and political hopefuls are speaking out against data centers. Republican candidate for governor Perry Johnson made a stop in Cass County last night. Johnson is calling for a pause on data center development while the state studies its potential impact, including whether the projects could increase customers' electric bills. Congressman Tim Walberg says he supports the Trump administration's ongoing military campaign against Iran. He says Iran cannot be trusted after the collapse of a ceasefire and argues Congress does not need to approve the current military action. Walberg says a majority of both the House and Senate support the operation. Caitlin Clark had 27 points and 11 assists. Kelsey Mitchell added 23 points. The Indiana Fever set a franchise record for points in a game with their 123-88 victory over the Connecticut Sun. It was the third highest scoring game in league history without overtime. Sabrina Ionescu scored 9 of her 29 points in the final minute. Jonquil Jones made the tie-breaking free throw with 3.4 seconds left. The New York Liberty rallied to beat the Chicago Sky 95-94. Stay up to date on all things trending with our daily on-demand podcast at sunny1015.com.
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8: Michiana weather.
9: Absolutely perfect today. Mostly sunny, highs in the upper 70s with light winds. I'm WSBT 22's meteorologist Aaron May.
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0: The best variety of the 80s, 90s, and today's on Sunny 101.5. Good morning. It's the McGills in the Morning and the Sunny Morning Show with Mark and Julie for your Thursday morning. Beautiful day today. Sunshine, the high near 80. Do you have a pen and paper over there, Julie?
1: I sure do. What do
0: I'd
1: you
0: like
1: need?
0: You to write this down and study what I'm about to tell you. Okay. Who knew that easing off the gas pedal could be one of the easiest money-saving tricks around? A new study finds that sticking to the speed limit saves drivers fuel and cash while adding less than a minute to the average trip.
1: What are you trying to say, Mark?
0: I'm just stating a fact.
1: Uh-huh.
0: Listen to this.
1: Okay.
0: Researchers say the payoff is much bigger than most people would expect. Researchers analyzed 120 million real-world trips across the U.S. and found that drivers could collectively save about $22 million and 6.7 million gallons of gas just by following posted speed limits.
1: Okay, but that's everybody, not
0: yeah, that's
1: just
0: everybody.
1: Me.
0: Yeah,
1: if it saves me 22 cents, it's not worth it. I don't care.
0: No, listen. The environmental...
1: I'll get there a minute early, sir.
0: The environmental benefits are significant, too, with slower driving preventing about 57,000 metric tons of carbon dioxide emissions every day. They say that the average time saved by speeding is less than 1 minute.
1: I would probably agree with that. I'm sure that's true, because you know how you are racing, you know, somebody's trying to get around you, and
0: right.
1: They get around you, and then you end up at the same stoplight.
0: You see them at the same stoplight.
1: It doesn't really do you any good.
0: Yeah. The average time saved by speeding is less than 1 minute. That's interesting to me. Because you would think if you're going faster, you are getting
1: there faster. But honestly, at the end of the day, it doesn't save you that much.
0: Following the speed limit can reduce fuel cost and lower emissions at the same time. The findings are based on large-scale real-world driving data rather than laboratory estimates, and researchers plan to continue the work by studying how both speed and aggressive acceleration affect fuel use and emissions using specially equipped electric vehicles. They say sometimes the smartest shortcut is not speeding at all. Not only is it better for the environment and will save you on fuel costs, but could also keep you from getting a speeding ticket.
1: Well, for sure. And I feel like, too, if you are just kind of, it puts you in a better state of mind and you're not an aggressive driver if you're just doing the speed limit, doing your thing. I'm looking at you, Mark.
0: When's the last time you've done the speed limit and just did your thing?
1: Every single day.
0: Julia Margaret McGill, I refuse to drive with you.
1: I don't know why. I'm a good driver.
0: Oh, my gosh.
1: I drive the speed limit. I'm not aggressive.
0: Oh,
1: I don't yell at people.
0: You do. You do all of those things. It's so bad. It is so bad.
1: Oh. I disagree.
0: Do you even want to get
1: into... I respectfully disagree.
0: Do you want to get into the trip to Florida that one time? How long did I...
1: I feel like we're running out of time.
0: Yeah.
1: Are we out of time?
0: Exactly.
1: Okay.
0: I let you drive for about 4 minutes, and I demanded you pull the car over, because me being exhausted and driving was still better than you being wide awake.
1: Okay.
0: And air travel can be turbulent even before the plane takes off. And sometimes the biggest bumps come from the people sitting nearby. This is interesting. Mm-hmm. All right, here we go. They've listed the most annoying air travel pet peeves. There's five of them.
1: Mm.
0: What do you think is one of the most annoying things that happens on a plane?
1: Crying babies.
0: Not in the top five. Number one.
1: Okay.
0: Armrest hogging.
1: Oh, yeah.
0: Top annoyance is seatmates who take over the armrest, sparking one of air travel's longest-running etiquette debates. Standing too early.
1: Mm-hmm. That was my next one.
0: Many travelers dislike passengers who jump into the aisle before it's actually their turn to leave the plane. I don't know why.
1: You always do.
0: I'm that guy.
1: Yeah.
0: I am the first one up, and then I stand there. I mean,
1: yeah,
0: like
1: you do.
0: But, you know, but I've got my bag, my carry-on bag, and I don't know why.
1: And the only time I've ever done that is when I've got, like leg cramps or something. I need to stand up now.
0: Yeah. Overly chatty seatmates.
1: Oh, yeah. Let me sleep.
0: Boarding out of turn.
1: Oh.
0: Travelers get frustrated when people ignore boarding groups and try to get out of the plane early.
1: Mm-hmm. It doesn't do... We have to all get on this plane.
0: Yeah, but
1: you all have an assigned seat. Wait your turn.
0: But it makes a difference in where you put your carry-on. Like, I'm so excited next week when we go to Florida. We're traveling with the babies. Mm-hmm. We're going to board first. I'm going to board
1: because you have the babies.
0: You have an infant.
1: Yeah.
0: Yeah. I'm thinking of like...
1: And then you sit on the plane longer. It doesn't matter.
0: But I like it, when we don't travel with the babies, I'm thinking of bringing a doll and wrapping it up and pretending it's a baby so I can...
1: You're ridiculous.
0: So I can get on with an infant. Boarding at a turn and seat swap request. Asking somebody to switch seats rounds out the top five list of common travel.
1: I paid for the seat. This is where I'm sitting. Sorry about your luck.
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0: And good morning. It's the McGills in the Morning and the Sunny Morning Show with Mark and Julie on your Thursday. 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Harry Potter fans have a perfect way to celebrate the 25th anniversary of Harry Potter and the Sorcerer's Stone. Muggles can head to theaters from August 27th to September 3rd to enjoy all the Harry Potter films in theaters, with the first including 12 minutes of new behind-the-scenes footage. Tickets go on sale July 31st, of course, Harry's birthday.
1: Whitney Houston fans will be able to bid on some of her personal items. The Whitney E. Houston Legacy Foundation 2026 auction is being run by Julianne's Auction, and it marks the second year the auction is being held. It'll go live August 11th in Los Angeles and online at 10 a.m. Pacific time. The items up for bid include the singer's gold-plated Social Security card, her 9-time RIAA Platinum Sales Award for I Want to Dance with Somebody, and lots of jewelry and outfits, including tour and award-worn fits. Proceeds will go to Whitney E. Houston Legacy Foundation's work supporting youth from underprivileged backgrounds with scholarships and grants.
0: Avengers Doomsday's already racking up millions from advanced ticket sales. The fifth installment in the Marvel Studios franchise brought in $16.5 million in the first 24 hours since becoming available. Tickets are currently available for 1,000 screens domestically, and the movie will play on more than 4,000 screens when it releases on December 18th. It went on sale alongside the release of the film's first full trailer, which shows the return of Captain America and a gathering of heroes as they prepare to face off against Dr. Doom.
1: Jason Kelce is giving his brother credit for his vocals, revealing that Travis performed during his wedding reception with Taylor, speaking on the Ross Tucker Football Podcast. Jason said, Trav can sing. Trav has always been able to carry a tune. While reflecting on the July 3rd celebration at Madison Square Garden, Tucker, who was among the 1,000 guests at the nuptials, also praised the Kansas City Chiefs star, recalling, if I don't know any different, I'd have thought that's what he does. He's a good singer. Jason teased his younger brother by noting he obviously paled in comparison to some of the other people singing that night, but he did okay. Taylor herself was one of the performers that night, as well as Stevie Nicks, Paul McCartney, Adam Sandler, and alleged karaoke performances by Ciara, Sabrina Carpenter, Tate McRae, and others.
0: Yeah, I guess Taylor and Travis did a duet together.
1: Okay, little details are coming out.
0: Olivia Rodrigo has moved on from Lewis Partridge. The drop-dead singer has been seen around Brooklyn, New York, with Julian Cronenberg's private equity firm HG Capital. On Monday, paparazzi snapped the couple at an airport while traveling from Iceland to New York. Fans have quickly done a deep dive into Cronenberg's, and here's what they found. He's a Brown University graduate, studied applied mathematics and computer science, so he's a nerd, and previously worked as a banking analyst at Goldman Sachs. Bonus, he also played for the U.S. men's national field hockey team from 2018 to 2020 and speaks Dutch and French.
1: Jacob Elordi has finally talked about the injury that forced him to step away from jury duties at the 2026 Cannes Film Festival back in May. During an appearance on Jimmy Kimmel Live with guest hosts and his Euphoria co-star Coleman Domingo, Elordi shared, "I broke both my heels earlier this year. I jumped off something." While discussing the accident, he remained tight-lipped about the gory details, joking, "But it's like Fight Club. You do not talk about Fight Club." The actor explained that the injury happened around the same time Euphoria Season 3 aired, leading some fans to connect his real-life condition to his character Nate Jacobs' brutal storyline. "I was in a cast and a moon boot at the same time that Nate was getting his digits cut off," Elordi said. So everyone thought it was hilarious to be like, oh, method acting.
0: Told you a few months back that Tom Holland had hinted at being a married man, but we had no confirmation. And without him coming right out and saying, "I'm married," we now have that confirmation. Holland appeared on the Dish podcast, and in an episode that dropped yesterday, was asked, "Which person would you like a holiday in Greece with?" Holland smartly went with Zendaya, I think probably my wife would be pretty good.
1: Mm.
0: Would be a bit strange if I went, sorry, babe, I'm going to take Matt Damon, actually.
1: Mm.
0: So referred to Zendaya as
1: his wife. Tanisha Warner, the widow of the late Cosby Show star Malcolm Jamal Warner, is suing his mother, Pamela, claiming her husband failed to fulfill more than $1.2 million in financial obligations outlined in their 2022 prenuptial agreement before his death. She alleges he never secured a $1 million life insurance policy, naming her as the sole beneficiary. He missed annual tax-free payments, failed to refund her Roth IRA, and never paid her a $5,000 a month salary for working as his chief of staff.
0: Yeah, that's crazy, right? Man.
1: Yeah.
0: They're dropping like flies. Yet another of... it bothers me. Yet another of Angelina Jolie and Brad Pitt's kids is dumping the Pitt name. The couple's daughter, Vivian, has filed a petition to legally drop Pitt from her last name. The 18-year-old is requesting that her legal name be changed to Vivian Marshalline Jolie Pitt to Vivian Marshalline Jolie. The reason for the name change is listed as personal in court documents, and she joins her brothers and sisters in dropping Brad Pitt's name.
1: I guess you never know what goes on behind the scenes.
0: I guess. And it's more than a bit ironic that the reigning queen of popcorn movies, including The Devil Wears Prada 2, The Odyssey, and the upcoming The End of Oak Street, is herself allergic to popcorn.
1: Oh, no.
0: Anne Hathaway appeared on the Royal Court YouTube channel with Matt Damon. They were asked by the host about their go-to movie snacks. After Damon talked about how he liked his popcorn, Hathaway shocked everybody by admitting, so this is a confession, I'm allergic to popcorn. Oh, so that's so tragic, Damon said it after hearing that, to which he replied, I know.
1: Really sad.
0: Really sad.
1: Yeah. Who's allergic to popcorn?
0: Apparently Anne Hathaway.
1: Man.
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1: Good morning, I'm Jim Irizarry. Here's today's top trending stories on Sunny 101.5. Benton Harbor Mayor Pro Tem Shaquille Turner says City Manager Alex Little has repeatedly failed to respond to requests for information from some commissioners. Turner says he plans to ask state and federal agencies to review whether any laws, policies, or governing procedures have been violated. He says his goal is greater transparency, accountability, and responsive government. The town of Walkerton is receiving more than $1 million in financing to improve streets, sidewalks, and community parks. The loans are expected to pay for upgrades, including streetlights, community fields, and other improvements across town. Construction timelines have not been announced. A longtime downtown Cassopolis building, once used as a bank and then Village Hall, is being transformed into a mixed-use development that local leaders hope will ease the squeeze many young adults feel from rising housing costs. The 117 South Broadway Cassopolis Apartments project, backed by the Cass County Land Bank Authority, will convert the structure into commercial space on the first floor with seven apartments upstairs, a mix of one- and two-bedroom units aimed at young professionals. Victor Wembanyama of the San Antonio Spurs, Caitlin Clark of the Indiana Fever, and former NBA MVP Derrick Rose were revealed Wednesday as the cover athletes for NBA 2K27. Wembanyama is on the cover of the Standard Edition, Clark is on the Deluxe Edition, and Rose will appear on the Limited Time Ultra Edition. The Standard Edition launches widely on September 4th. 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
2: Absolutely perfect today. Mostly sunny, highs in the upper 70s with light winds. I'm WSBT 22's meteorologist Aaron May.

0: Elton John and Britney Spears, Hold Me Closer on Sunny 101.5 with the best variety of the 80s, 90s, and today. It's 6:38, 22 minutes away from 7 o'clock. Good morning. It's the Sunny Morning Show with Mark and Julie. We're the McGills in the morning. Beautiful day. Sunshine today's high near 80, 53. Right now, we've got your chance to go see TLC, En Vogue, and Salt-N-Pepa August 20th at the Ruoff Music Center. 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

0: Got Wade missing you on Sunny 101.5 with the best variety of the 80s, 90s, and today at 6:48, 12 away from 7. Good morning. It's the Sunny Morning Show with Mark and Julie. We're the McGills in the morning on your Thursday morning. Beautiful day. Sunshine 78 for high today, 53. Right now, we've got your shot at the TLC and Vogue and Salt and Pepper tickets for the show August 20th at the Ruoff. Mixing it up this morning. We're not doing the secret sound. We're playing Name This TV Theme, and here is the TV theme. All right, 574-236-1015. Good morning.
1: Good morning.
0: What do you think?
1: Knight Rider.
0: Was it that easy? Like, seriously, I thought it was 12 seconds, and it could have been, like, you know, any number of shows. Was it really that easy?
1: It was easy.
0: Oh, man. Here we go.

0: shadowy flight into the dangerous world of a man who does not exist.
1: Oh, man, who's this?
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1: Trish, congratulations. Listen to this. You're going to see TLC, En Vogue, Salt-N-Pepa at the Ruoff Music Center August 20th. 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
2: Thank you.
1: 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Thanks a lot for putting up with us. And hang on a second, okay? Hold on.
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1: Hey, good morning. It's the Sunny Morning Show with Mark and Julie. We are the McGills in the morning on your Thursday. 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
12: A Montana teenager used his rodeo skills to help rescue a man being swept down the Yellowstone River earlier this month. Jory Thomas, 14, was camping with his family near Gray Cliff when he saw a man being carried away by the fast-moving current after a rafting accident. He grabbed the 12-foot lariat he had been practicing with for cattle roping, raced along the riverbank, and successfully roped the man on his first throw. Jory then pulled him through the water until he reached safety, where the first responders took over. Luckily, I caught him on the first try, he says. The teen says he never imagined his roping practice would one day help save a person's life. Jory's grandmother says helping others has always come naturally to him, adding that the entire community is proud of his quick thinking and courage.
1: Man.
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3: Yeah, it really is. 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
1: Good morning, I'm Jim Irizarry. Here's today's top trending stories on Sunny 101.5. A semi rolled over Wednesday morning, which caused traffic to back up. According to investigators, it happened just after 9 a.m., just south of the U.S. 20 bypass interchange. The South Bend Police Department says no one was seriously injured. If you need to fill up your gas tank, the statewide average for gas on Wednesday was $3.46 a gallon, according to AAA. That's up 12 cents from where it was on Tuesday, up 26 cents from last week, and up 14 cents from last month. The national average for gas is $4.06 a gallon. A man was arrested for operating while intoxicated after police say he crashed a farm tractor into several mailboxes. Officers responded after 11 p.m. Tuesday to County Road 100 North and Otis Road for a crash involving a John Deere tractor. Investigators say Daniel Krupa was driving the tractor while pulling an implement that suffered significant damage. Chase Meidroth went 4-for-4 while he and Andrew Benintendi had a pair of run-scoring singles apiece. Anthony Kay pushed through five innings for his first win in more than a month. The Chicago White Sox beat the Texas Rangers 4-2. Keider Montero and four relievers combined on a four-hitter. The Detroit Tigers beat the Chicago Cubs 5-1. The South Bend Cubs took advantage of several Wisconsin mistakes to defeat the Timber Rattlers at Four Winds Field yesterday afternoon 6-3. The series continues tonight at 7:05 on Sports Radio WSBT. 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
2: Absolutely perfect today. Mostly sunny, highs in the upper 70s with light winds. I'm WSBT 22's meteorologist Aaron May.
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0: The best variety of the 80s, 90s, and today's on Sunny 101.5. It's the McGills in the Morning and the Sunny Morning Show with Mark and Julie. Happy Thursday. Thanks a lot for listening in today. Sunshine, high near 80. Interesting question online. It said, finish this sentence. I knew today was going to be bad when...
1: I opened my eyes.
0: All right. 574-236-1015. Mine is when I go, so I stop every morning on the way to work and get my
1: your big gulp.
0: My double big gulp.
1: Yes.
0: And it's I knew today was going to be bad when I walked in and my drink of choice was out of order.
1: Oh, that's a bad day.
0: And you don't know until you get in.
1: Yeah.
0: Right?
1: Yeah.
0: So I walked up to the, as soon as I walked in the door, I'm like, oh, Pepsi Zero is out. So I had to, you know, settle for diet
1: oh,
0: today.
1: You poor thing.
0: I know. All right, how about you? 574-236-1015. Dana, I knew today was going to be bad when my alarm never went off.
1: Mm-hmm.
0: Texter 4382, I knew today was going to be bad when I spilled coffee before I even took a sip.
1: Oh, yeah, that's rough.
0: Jonathan, I knew today was going to be bad when I realized I left my phone at home.
1: The other day, we have a Keurig, and I completely forgot to put my cup back.
0: Underneath it?
1: Underneath it. I poured water in and walked away, and it, yeah. So yeah. That was a bad day.
0: Sure was. Yeah. Katie, I knew today was going to be bad when I locked my keys in the car.
1: Mm.
0: Jeffrey, I knew today was going to be bad when I stepped in a puddle wearing socks.
1: Oh.
0: Like ice on the ground.
1: Oh.
0: Like on your kitchen floor. Let's see. I knew today was going to be bad, says Carol, when my boss texted, can you come see me?
1: Oh, that's never a good thing. Do you have a minute? Can we chat?
0: Yeah. Yep. Stop by my office. Mm-hmm. Let's see. Marie says, I knew today was going to be bad when the dog threw up on the carpet.
1: You.
0: Nick, I knew today was going to be bad when my tire pressure light came on.
1: Oh, that's never a good thing. And, flashing dash lights.
0: Jim, I knew today was going to be bad when the power went out while I was getting ready. Ethan, I knew today was going to be bad when I put my shirt on inside out and didn't notice until lunch.
1: I was just going to say, how long did it take? Oh.
0: 574-236-1015. Carol, I knew today was going to be bad when I missed the bus by 5 seconds.
1: Oh. You ever put on two of different shoes?
0: I haven't, but I know you have.
1: And you don't. Well, I think it's probably easier for women because a lot of times we have kind of similar shoe styles. And yeah, put on a brown one and a black one. No big deal.
0: Yeah. Well, and when you have 400 pairs of shoes,
1: Imelda
0: Marcos, of course it's, you're going to, you know, have that chance. 574-236-1015. Skip, I knew today was going to be bad when I hit every red light on the way to work.
1: Ooh, I always think that too. Like, ugh, this is starting off to be a bad day. I've hit every single light.
0: Texter 6285, I knew today was going to be bad when I forgot my wallet at the checkout.
1: Ooh.
0: Oh, this one. Donna, I knew today was going to be bad when I heard glass breaking from the other room.
1: Ooh. You ever think, oh, that's not going to be good, and it's something bad, and then all of a sudden you realize, oh, it's fine. It's, so does your day turn around then, or do you just continue to think it's going to be a bad day?
0: That's a good question,
1: right?
0: Julie. That's a good question.
1: Mm-hmm.
0: Let's see. 574-236-1015. Texter 2362. I knew today was going to be a bad day when my smoke alarm began chirping at 3 a.m.
1: Oh, that stinks.
0: And I knew today was going to be a bad day when I realized today was Monday on a Tuesday.
1: Oh, I hate it when that happens.
0: Here's one. Kevin, I knew today was going to be bad when my zipper broke before an interview.
1: Oh.
0: And Texter 8235, I knew today was going to be bad when I got dressed and immediately dropped toothpaste on my shirt.
1: Or you get deodorant on your shirt, yeah. Immediately you're like, dang it.
0: Mickey, I knew today was going to be bad when my toddler smiled and said, uh-oh. All right, we'll take some more text on this. 574-236-1015. I knew today was going to be bad when. Finish that sentence on the Sunny Morning Show.

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14: And good morning, it's the McGills in the Morning and the Sunny Morning Show with Mark and Julie on your Thursday. 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Harry Potter fans have a perfect way to celebrate the 25th anniversary of Harry Potter and the Sorcerer's Stone. Muggles can head to theaters from August 27th to September 3rd to enjoy all the Harry Potter films in theaters, with the first including 12 minutes of new behind-the-scenes footage. Tickets go on sale July 31st. Of course, Harry's birthday.
15: Whitney Houston fans will be able to bid on some of her personal items. The Whitney E. Houston Legacy Foundation 2026 auction is being run by Julianne's Auction, and it marks the second year the auction is being held. It'll go live August 11th in Los Angeles and online at 10 a.m. Pacific time. The items up for bid include the singer's gold-plated Social Security card, her 9-time RIAA Platinum Sales Award for I Want to Dance with Somebody, and lots of jewelry and outfits, including tour and award-worn fits. Proceeds will go to Whitney E. Houston Legacy Foundation's work supporting youth from underprivileged backgrounds with scholarships and grants.
14: Avengers Doomsday is already racking up millions from advanced ticket sales. The fifth installment in the Marvel Studios franchise brought in $16.5 million in the first 24 hours since becoming available. Tickets are currently available for 1,000 screens domestically, and the movie will play on more than 4,000 screens when it releases on December 18th. It went on sale alongside the release of the film's first full trailer, which shows the return of Captain America and a gathering of heroes as they prepare to face off against Dr. Doom.
15: Jason Kelsey is giving his brother credit for his vocals, revealing that Travis performed during his wedding reception with Taylor, speaking on the Ross Tucker Football Podcast. Jason said, Trav can sing. Trav has always been able to carry a tune. While reflecting on the July 3rd celebration at Madison Square Garden, Tucker, who was among the 1,000 guests at the nuptials, also praised the Kansas City Chiefs star, recalling, if I don't know any different, I'd have thought that that's what he does. He's a good singer. Jason teased his younger brother by noting he obviously paled in comparison to some of the other people singing that night, but he did okay. Taylor herself was one of the performers that night, as well as Stevie Nicks, Paul McCartney, Adam Sandler, and alleged karaoke performances by Ciara, Sabrina Carpenter, Tate McRae, and others.
14: Yeah, I guess Taylor and Travis did a duet together.
15: Okay.
14: I did
15: see,
14: not
15: all
14: know
15: these
14: that.
15: Little details are coming out.
14: Olivia Rodrigo has moved on from Lewis Partridge. The drop-dead singer has been seen around Brooklyn, New York with Julian Cronenberg's private equity firm HG Capital. On Monday, paparazzi snapped the couple at an airport while traveling from Iceland to New York. Fans have quickly done a deep dive into Cronenberg's, and here's what they found. He's a Brown University graduate. Studied applied mathematics and computer science, so he's a nerd, and previously worked as a banking analyst at Goldman Sachs. Bonus, he also played for the U.S. men's national field hockey team from 2018 to 2020 and speaks Dutch and French.
15: Jacob Elordi has finally talked about the injury that forced him to step away from jury duties at the 2026 Cannes Film Festival back in May. During an appearance on Jimmy Kimmel Live with guest host and his Euphoria co-star Coleman Domingo, Elordi shared, "I broke both my heels earlier this year. I jumped off something." While discussing the accident, he remained tight-lipped about the gory details, joking, "But it's like Fight Club. You do not talk about Fight Club." Connect his real-life condition to his character Nate Jacobs' brutal storyline. "I was in a cast and a moon boot at the same time that Nate was getting his digits cut off," Elordi said. "So everyone thought it was hilarious to be like, oh, method acting."
14: Told you a few months back that Tom Holland had hinted at being a married man, but we had no confirmation. And without him coming right out and saying, "I'm married," we now have that confirmation. Holland appeared on the Dish podcast and in an episode that dropped yesterday was asked, "Which person would you like a holiday in Greece with?" Holland smartly went with Zendaya. "I think probably my wife would be pretty good.
15: Ooh.
14: Would be a bit strange if I went, sorry, babe, I'm going to take Matt Damon, actually."
15: Ooh.
14: So referred to Zendaya as
15: his wife. Tanisha Warner, the widow of the late Cosby Show star Malcolm Jamal Warner, is suing his mother, Pamela, claiming her husband failed to fulfill more than $1.2 million in financial obligations outlined in their 2022 prenuptial agreement before his death. She alleges he never secured a $1 million life insurance policy, naming her as the sole beneficiary. He missed annual tax-free payments, failed to refund her Roth IRA, and never paid her a $5,000 a month salary for working as his chief of staff.
14: Yeah, that's crazy, right? Man.
15: Yeah.
14: They're dropping like flies. Yet another of... It bothers me. Yet another of Angelina Jolie and Brad Pitt's kids is dumping the Pitt name. The couple's daughter, Vivian, has filed a petition to legally drop Pitt from her last name. The 18-year-old is requesting that her legal name be changed to Vivian Marshalline Jolie Pitt to Vivian Marshalline Jolie. The reason for the name change is listed as personal in court documents, and she joins her brothers and sisters in dropping Brad Pitt's name.
15: I guess you never know what goes on behind the scenes.
14: I guess. And it's more than a bit ironic that the reigning queen of popcorn movies, including The Devil vs. Prada 2, The Odyssey, and the upcoming The End of Oak Street, is herself allergic to popcorn.
15: Oh, no.
14: Anne Hathaway appeared on the Royal Court YouTube channel with Matt Damon, and they were asked by the host about their go-to movie snacks. After Damon talked about how he liked his popcorn, Hathaway shocked everybody by admitting, so this is a confession, "I'm allergic to popcorn." "Oh, so that's so tragic," Damon said it after hearing that, to which he replied, "I know.
15: Really sad.
14: Really sad.
15: Yeah. Who's allergic to popcorn?"
14: Apparently Anne Hathaway.
15: Man.
14: This is the Sunday Morning Show.

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1: Good morning, I'm Jim Irizarry. Here's today's top trending stories on Sunny 101.5. The St. Joseph County Police Department said they've recently mailed out tax warrants, and they want community members to know that they're real. While the tax warrants are real, there are still tips to keep in mind to make sure your money doesn't go to a potential scammer. A real tax warrant will include information such as a warrant number, the tax type, a liability period, the daily interest, and the total amount due. Michigan's primary is less than 2 weeks away, and political hopefuls are speaking out against data centers. Republican candidate for governor Perry Johnson made a stop in Cass County last night. Johnson is calling for a pause on data center development while the state studies its potential impact, including whether the projects could increase customers' electric bills. Congressman Tim Walberg says he supports the Trump administration's ongoing military campaign against Iran. He says Iran cannot be trusted after the collapse of a ceasefire and argues Congress does not need to approve the current military action. Walberg says a majority of both the House and Senate support the operation. Caitlin Clark had 27 points and 11 assists. Kelsey Mitchell added 23 points. The Indiana Fever set a franchise record for points in a game with their 123-88 victory over the Connecticut Sun. It was the third highest scoring game in league history without overtime. Sabrina Ionescu scored 9 of her 29 points in the final minute. Jonquel Jones made the tie-breaking free throw with 3.4 seconds left. The New York Liberty rallied to beat the Chicago Sky 95-94. 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
2: Absolutely perfect today. Mostly sunny, highs in the upper 70s with light winds. I'm WSBT 22's meteorologist Aaron May.

0: The best variety of the 80s, 90s, and today's on Sunny 101.5. It's the McGills in the Morning and the Sunny Morning Show for your Thursday. Thank you so much for waking up and spending part of your morning with us. Sunshine today, high near 80. All right, having you finish this line, I knew today was going to be bad when? All right, 574-236-1015. Megan, I knew today was going to be bad when I poured orange juice into my cereal.
1: Oh,
0: that's a bad day.
1: I need it anyways.
0: Tyler, I knew today was going to be bad when my car wouldn't start and my phone was at 2%.
1: Ooh, or you get in your car, you're already running late, and you realize you forgot you were going to stop and get gas. So your car is on E, and you're already late. You don't have time to get gas. It's going to be a bad day.
0: When's the last time that's happened to you, Julia Margaret?
1: Not recently.
0: And why is that, Julia Margaret?
1: Because you put gas in my car for me.
0: And why is that, Julia Margaret?
1: Because I'm a spoiled little princess.
0: Your words, not mine. Jasmine, I knew today was going to be bad when I ripped my pants getting into the car.
1: Oh.
0: And Eric, I knew today was going to be bad when I hit reply all by accident.
1: Oh, that's the worst
0: that
1: feeling ever.
0: That is so bad, right?
1: Yep.
0: 574-236-1015. Brianna, I knew today was going to be bad when my cat knocked my coffee out of my lap. Noah, I knew today was going to be bad when I realized my meeting was an hour earlier than I thought.
1: Oh, no.
0: That happened to me yesterday. I was sitting at my desk, and I told myself all morning long I had a meeting. It was a Zoom call, mm-hmm. and I knew it was 10:30. And all I was focused on was getting out of the office to get to the ballpark because we had an early we had a day game yesterday. And at 10:48 it dawned on me that I was late to a meeting at 10:30. So I signed into it, and as soon as I logged in, I heard them saying, is McGill on the call?
1: Yes, I am. I'm right here.
0: I quickly turn my microphone off. I go, yep, Jeffrey, I'm right here.
1: Oh, nice.
0: Yeah, I thought I saw you on the call. I go, yep, I was here. 574-236-1015. Emily, I knew today was going to be bad when I forgot my lunch and my wallet. Marcus, I knew today was going to be bad when I walked into work and everybody got really quiet.
1: Oh, not a good sign.
0: And Kayla says, I knew today was going to be bad when my toddler got suspiciously quiet.
1: Oh, that's never a good thing. When they're quiet, there's trouble.
0: Sophia, I knew today was going to be bad when I put my shirt on backwards and didn't notice until noon.
1: Yeah, the other day, a coworker had a tag on the back of her shirt, but she had long hair, so you couldn't really see it until she like flipped around. I was like, oh.
0: Honey, your shirt's on
1: back. You got a new shirt on, don't you?
0: Oh, it was the the sales tag still?
1: Yes,
0: funny.
1: But you didn't, it was like on the back of the neck, and so her hair was over it, and so you didn't really notice it.
0: I put a shirt on yesterday that had that, but my tag was on the inside, and it had one of those loopy things. And I don't know how it didn't bother me. I realized,
1: think that would be scratchy.
0: But I had worn that shirt before.
1: Oh, jeez.
0: Yeah. Let's see. 574-236-1015. Lauren, I knew today was going to be bad when I got an email that started with per our previous conversation. Mm. Oh, Jake.
1: Uh-oh.
0: Oh, Jakey. I knew today was going to be bad when I walked through a spider web on the way to the bathroom.
1: The worst. You never get rid of it. Like, all day long, you still feel it on you. Yep, that's the worst.
0: Tiffany, I knew today was going to be bad when I realized I'd left the oven on after getting to work.
1: Ooh, what did I do the other day? Do you remember? You popped home at lunch and called me.
0: You left a dog outside.
1: I left one of the dogs outside and went to work.
0: Yeah. Now, luckily, we have a screened-in porch.
1: Yeah, he was.
0: So, but I come in and I could, and I only see three. I couldn't fight, and I'm like,
1: totally forgot about it.
0: And Wrigley was the one, and then all the gates throughout the house were open.
1: Oh,
0: so I thought, oh man.
1: Oh, and then
0: I thought, I'm going to get blamed for this somehow.
1: No, well, he was out dilly dallying.
0: Well,
1: and so I forgot about him.
0: Everybody else
1: came in.
0: He was living his best life when I opened the screened in porch door. He was just snoozing.
1: He had the whole porch to himself.
0: He had the whole porch to himself sleeping, and the other dogs probably liked it because he wasn't snoring.
1: Oh, he's a loud snorer. But that was, I had that, oh my goodness, that's, a bad day.
0: Yeah, absolutely. All right, thank you for the text this morning. It's the Sunny Morning Show.
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0: So we have a bounce house in the backyard with a slide for our two-year-old granddaughter, Reagan, and I must have, over the weekend, lifted her up 100 times onto the slide and then held her as she slid down. And I was a little bit sore yesterday morning, but, man, nothing like if you're suffering from joint pain, right? Joint pain is awful when you're the person who's fighting through it, but I'm betting you aren't the only ones affected by it. Maybe you love somebody who struggles with joint pain. You see what they don't say. What they slowly stop doing. It's July. It's time to be outside, moving, playing, living, and lifting your granddaughter onto a bounce house, and you're sitting it out. What's up? It's Mark McGill from the Sunny Morning Show. 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

0: The best variety of the 80s, 90s, and today's on Sunny 101.5. It's the McGills in the Morning and the Sunny Morning Show with Mark and Julie on your Thursday. Sunshine, nice day. 80 for a high today.
1: Yeah, and yesterday, two beautiful days in a row. Actually, three.
0: I did see that the heat's coming back, though.
1: Oh.
0: Yeah.
1: Uh-oh.
0: I mean, it's July, right?
1: Yeah, that's true.
0: All right, so you've got to hand it to the male mind. It's always trying to figure out new and ridiculous physical and mental challenges to bond and brag about. There's a new one going viral. Have you heard about the Five Guys Challenge?
1: No.
0: Okay, there's something online going crazy, going viral. It's called the Five Guys Challenge. It has nothing to do with the burger joint.
1: Oh.
0: Now, it's a 24-hour endurance challenge.
1: Okay.
0: That requires a group of five ambitious friends to drink 5 gallons of milk.
1: Why?
0: Hold on.
1: Okay.
0: It's not specified if it has to be 2%, 1%, or skim. All right. In 24 hours, they have to drink 5 gallons of milk, do 5,000 push-ups, throw 5,000 high fives.
1: Okay.
0: Catch 5 fish.
1: Who's making this stuff up? This is ridiculous.
0: Run a cumulative total of 50 kilometers, roughly 31 miles. Hit 5,000 three-pointers on a basketball court.
1: I'm literally shaking my head.
0: And complete 5 video games.
1: Oh, well, now that'll be easy for you.
0: That's the Five Guys Challenge in 24 hours. Drink 5 gallons of milk, do 5,000 push-ups, throw 5,000 high fives, catch 5 fish, run 31 miles, hit 5,000 three-pointers, and complete 5 video games.
1: And none of these men will be married, I can guarantee it. Yikes. That's what a waste of time. I have many other things that would be a much better use of your time.
0: But you're right. I kind of, you know, you wonder, like, how this comes about, right?
1: Why?
0: And are they all just adding stuff?
1: Right? Oh, right? Yeah. Well, how like, about now you drink 5 gallons of milk?
0: Oh, yeah. Well, how about we do 5,000 push-ups?
1: That's just dumb.
0: And then, well, if we do that, we can throw 5,000 high fives.
1: Yeah, and it's

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1: Good morning, I'm Jim Irizarry. Here's today's top trending stories on Sunny 101.5. Benton Harbor Mayor Pro Tem Shaquille Turner says City Manager Alex Little has repeatedly failed to respond to requests for information from some commissioners. Turner says he plans to ask state and federal agencies to review whether any laws, policies, or governing procedures have been violated. He says his goal is greater transparency, accountability, and responsive government. The town of Walkerton is receiving more than $1 million in financing to improve streets, sidewalks, and community parks. The loans are expected to pay for upgrades, including streetlights, community fields, and other improvements across town. Construction timelines have not been announced. A longtime downtown Cassopolis building, once used as a bank and then Village Hall, is being transformed into a mixed-use development that local leaders hope will ease the squeeze many young adults feel from rising housing costs. The 117 South Broadway Cassopolis Apartments project, backed by the Cass County Land Bank Authority, will convert the structure into commercial space on the first floor with seven apartments upstairs, a mix of one- and two-bedroom units aimed at young professionals. Victor Wembanyama of the San Antonio Spurs, Caitlin Clark of the Indiana Fever, and former NBA MVP Derrick Rose were revealed Wednesday as the cover athletes for NBA 2K27. Wembanyama is on the cover of the Standard Edition, Clark is on the Deluxe Edition, and Rose will appear on the Limited Time Ultra Edition. The Standard Edition launches widely on September 4th. 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
2: Absolutely perfect today. Mostly sunny highs in the upper 70s with light winds. I'm WSBT 22's meteorologist Aaron May.
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1: Hey, good morning. It's the Sunny Morning Show with Mark and Julie. We are the McGills in the morning on your Thursday. 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
2: A Montana teenager used his rodeo skills to help rescue a man being swept down the Yellowstone River earlier this month. Jory Thomas, 14, was camping with his family near Gray Cliff when he saw a man being carried away by the fast-moving current after a rafting accident. He grabbed the 12-foot lariat he had been practicing with for cattle roping, raced along the riverbank, and successfully roped the man on his first throw. Jory then pulled him through the water until he reached safety, where the first responders took over. Luckily, I caught him on the first try, he says. The teen says he never imagined his roping practice would one day help save a person's life. Jory's grandmother says helping others has always come naturally to him, adding that the entire community is proud of his quick thinking and courage.
1: Man, teens.
2: That's incredible.
1: Yeah, it really is. Yeah. I love when teenagers are doing good things.
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1: 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Harry Potter fans have a perfect way to celebrate the 25th anniversary of Harry Potter and the Sorcerer's Stone. Muggles can head to theaters from August 27th to September 3rd to enjoy all the Harry Potter films in theaters, with the first including 12 minutes of new behind-the-scenes footage. Tickets go on sale July 31st, of course. Harry's birthday.
2: Whitney Houston fans will be able to bid on some of her personal items. The Whitney E. Houston Legacy Foundation 2026 auction is being run by Julianne's Auction, and it marks the second year the auction is being held. It'll go live August 11th in Los Angeles and online at 10 a.m. Pacific time. The items up for bid include the singer's gold-plated Social Security card, her 9-time RIAA Platinum Sales Award for I Want to Dance with Somebody, and lots of jewelry and outfits, including tour and award-worn fits. Proceeds will go to Whitney E. Houston Legacy Foundation's work, supporting youth from underprivileged backgrounds with scholarships and grants.
1: Avengers Doomsday is already racking up millions from advanced ticket sales. The fifth installment in the Marvel Studios franchise brought in $16.5 million in the first 24 hours since becoming available. Tickets are currently available for 1,000 screens domestically, and the movie will play on more than 4,000 screens when it releases on December 18th. It went on sale alongside the release of the film's first full trailer, which shows the return of Captain America and a gathering of heroes as they prepare to face off against Dr. Doom.
2: Jason Kelce is giving his brother credit for his vocals, revealing that Travis performed during his wedding reception with Taylor, speaking on the Ross Tucker Football podcast. Jason said, "Trav can sing. Trav has always been able to carry a tune." While reflecting on the July 3rd celebration at Madison Square Garden, Tucker, who was among the 1,000 guests at the nuptials, also praised the Kansas City Chiefs star, recalling, "If I don't know any different, I'd have thought that's what he does. He's a good singer." Jason teased his younger brother by noting he obviously paled in comparison to some of the other people singing that night, but he did okay. Taylor herself was one of the performers that night, as well as Stevie Nicks, Paul McCartney, Adam Sandler, and alleged karaoke performances by Ciara, Sabrina Carpenter, Tate McRae, and others.
1: Yeah, I guess Taylor and Travis did a duet together.
2: Okay, little details are coming out.
1: Olivia Rodrigo has moved on from Lewis Partridge. The drop-dead singer has been seen around Brooklyn, New York with Julian Cronenberg's private equity firm HG Capital. On Monday, paparazzi snapped the couple at an airport while traveling from Iceland to New York. Fans have quickly done a deep dive into Cronenberg's, and here's what they found. He's a Brown University graduate. Studied applied mathematics and computer science, so he's a nerd, and previously worked as a banking analyst at Goldman Sachs. Bonus, he also played for the U.S. men's national field hockey team from 2018 to 2020 and speaks Dutch and French.
2: Jacob Elordi has finally talked about the injury that forced him to step away from jury duties at the 2026 Cannes Film Festival back in May. During an appearance on Jimmy Kimmel Live with guest host and his Euphoria co-star Coleman Domingo, Elordi shared, "I broke both my heels earlier this year. I jumped off something." While discussing the accident, he remained tight-lipped about the gory details, joking, "But it's like Fight Club. You do not talk about Fight Club." The actor explained that the injury happened around the same time Euphoria Season 3 aired, leading some fans to connect his real-life condition to his character Nate Jacobs' brutal storyline. "I was in a cast and a moon boot at the same time that Nate was getting his digits cut off," Elordi said. So everyone thought it was hilarious to be like, "Oh, method acting."
1: Told you a few months back that Tom Holland had hinted at being a married man, but we had no confirmation. And without him coming right out and saying, "I'm married," we now have that confirmation. Holland appeared on the Dish podcast and in an episode that dropped yesterday was asked, "Which person would you like a holiday in Greece with?" Holland smartly went with Zendaya. "I think probably my wife would be pretty good.
2: Mm.
1: Would be a bit strange if I went, 'Sorry, babe, I'm going to take Matt Damon, actually.'"
2: Mm.
1: So referred to Zendaya as his wife.
2: Tanisha Warner, the widow of the late Cosby Show star Malcolm Jamal Warner, is suing his mother, Pamela, claiming her husband failed to fulfill more than $1.2 million in financial obligations outlined in their 2022 prenuptial agreement before his death. She alleges he never secured a $1 million life insurance policy, naming her as the sole beneficiary. He missed annual tax-free payments, failed to refund her Roth IRA, and never paid her a $5,000 a month salary for working as his chief of staff.
1: Yeah, that's crazy, right? Man.
2: Yeah.
1: They're dropping like flies. Yet another of... It bothers me. Yet another of Angelina Jolie and Brad Pitt's kids is dumping the Pitt name. The couple's daughter, Vivian, has filed a petition to legally drop Pitt from her last name. The 18-year-old is requesting that her legal name be changed to Vivian Marshalline Jolie Pitt to Vivian Marshalline Jolie. The reason for the name change is listed as personal in court documents, and she joins her brothers and sisters and dropping Brad Pitt's name.
2: I guess you never know what goes on behind the scenes.
1: I guess. And it's more than a bit ironic that the reigning queen of popcorn movies, including The Devil vs. Prada 2, The Odyssey, and the upcoming The End of Oak Street, is herself allergic to popcorn.
2: Oh, no.
1: Anne Hathaway appeared on the Royal Court YouTube channel with Matt Damon. They were asked by the host about their go-to movie snacks. After Damon talked about how he liked his popcorn, Hathaway shocked everybody by admitting, so this is a confession, I'm allergic to popcorn. Oh, so that's so tragic, Damon said it after hearing that, to which he replied, I know.
2: Really sad.
1: Really sad.
2: Yeah. Who's allergic to popcorn?
1: Apparently Anne Hathaway.
2: Man.
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1: Good morning, I'm Jim Irizarry. Here's today's top trending stories on Sunny 101.5. A semi rolled over Wednesday morning, which caused traffic to back up. According to investigators, it happened just after 9 a.m., just south of the U.S. 20 bypass interchange. The South Bend Police Department says no one was seriously injured. If you need to fill up your gas tank, the statewide average for gas on Wednesday was $3.46 a gallon, according to AAA. That's up 12 cents from where it was on Tuesday, up 26 cents from last week, and up 14 cents from last month. The national average for gas is $4.06 a gallon. A man was arrested for operating while intoxicated after police say he crashed a farm tractor into several mailboxes. Officers responded after 11 p.m. Tuesday to County Road 100 North and Otis Road for a crash involving a John Deere tractor. Investigators say Daniel Krupa was driving the tractor while pulling an implement that suffered significant damage. Chase Meidroth went 4-for-4 while he and Andrew Benintendi had a pair of run-scoring singles apiece. Anthony Kay pushed through five innings for his first win in more than a month. The Chicago White Sox beat the Texas Rangers 4-2. Keider Montero and four relievers combined on a four-hitter. The Detroit Tigers beat the Chicago Cubs 5-1. The South Bend Cubs took advantage of several Wisconsin mistakes to defeat the Timber Rattlers at Four Winds Field yesterday afternoon 6-3. The series continues tonight at 7:05 on Sports Radio WSBT. 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
2: Absolutely perfect today. Mostly sunny highs in the upper 70s with light winds. I'm WSBT 22's meteorologist Aaron May.
3: He says he's right. She knows he's not. 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

0: The best variety of the 80s, 90s, and today's on Sunny 101.5. Good morning. Happy Thursday. How are you? It's the McGills in the Morning with Mark and Julie and the Sunny Morning Show. Beautiful day. Sunshine. Today's high 80. Time for some animal stories this morning. So we have a lot of...
1: Animals?
0: Yeah, we have a lot of animals. But we have a lot of hazards here in the Midwest, and a lot of hazards here in Indiana.
1: Are we talking about animals, or are we talking about hazards?
0: just overall hazards.
1: Like what?
0: Well, like, you know, storms and tornadoes and things of that nature, weather-wise.
1: Okay.
0: What we don't have are massive alligators.
1: That is so true.
0: A Palm Bay family got an unexpected late-night wake-up call on Friday when a massive alligator wandered right up to their front porch.
1: Oh, my.
0: And refused to leave.
1: Stuck in their house, huh?
0: The family was alerted to something outside when a security camera mounted on their garage triggered a motion alert on her phone. The camera captured the alligator crawling out of nearby grass and walking directly towards her front door.
1: Wow.
0: Wynn and her family watched the entire encounter unfold from behind a window inside their home. I heard something, Wynn recalled as she checked the feed. The shock factor is kind of jaw-dropping and unexpected for sure. This was the largest alligator she's ever seen. I mean, I've seen a video of it. It's huge. The presence of the predator right outside was particularly alarming because they frequently let their small dog out.
1: I wondered that.
0: During late hours. Wynn called 911, and officers with the Palm Bay Police Department were first to arrive on the scene. An alligator wrangler came and took care of the alligator.
1: Probably not what they signed up for when they got on the force, right?
0: For sure not, right? And then I guess when they took the alligator away, though, they said, see you later.
1: Alligator. After a while.
0: Crocodile. A family carefully laid out sandwiches, fruit, chips, and cookies before going for a short hike. When they returned, a huge black bear was sitting at the picnic table.
1: Well, what did they expect? You leave out food.
0: It wasn't eating, Julie. It was wearing Dad's sunglasses. The bear casually picked up a sandwich with both paws, sniffed it, took one bite, made a disgusted face, and threw it over his shoulder.
1: No way.
0: Then it discovered the chocolate chip cookies. Witnesses said the bear looked happier than anybody had ever seen. It left without bothering anybody, but it did steal the cooler and the sunglasses, which both were later found in the woods. The cooler, by the way, was empty except for the vegetables.
1: Okay, that's funny.
0: And then during the dry season in Kenya, a baby elephant accidentally slipped into a muddy watering hole. Every time it tried to climb out, it slid back down. The frightened calf cried loudly until its family heard the call. Soon, several adult elephants surrounded the mud pit. One by one, they used their trunks and massive bodies to push, pull, and support the little elephant. After nearly an hour of teamwork, the calf finally climbed free.
1: Wow.
0: Instead of walking away immediately, it touched trunks with several members of the herd, almost as if to say, thank you.
1: Oh.
0: The family then continued their journey together across the plains.
1: Animals are kind of incredible, aren't
0: they?
1: Well,
0: and elephants are, they're very helpful. Like, literally, elephants are one of the most helpful animals. This is true, and they like. I would love to hire an elephant
1: to do what?
0: Well, I don't know, just all sorts of stuff. If I ever fell in a muddy well,
1: yeah,
0: they could pull me out. But here's why: they're very helpful, and they work for peanuts.
1: I knew it was going somewhere bad. Goodbye, Mark.
0: They don't cost you a lot because you see, Julie.
1: They work for peanuts.
0: They work for peanuts. This is the Sunny Morning Show.
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1: The best variety of the 80s, 90s, and today's on Sunny 101.5. It's the Sunny Morning Show with Mark and Julie. We are the McGills in the morning. Happy Thursday. Thanks a lot for listening in today. Sunshine, high near 80. So last week, guys on social media listed the girl flexes that make them attractive. Mm-hmm. Remember?
2: I remember.
1: We talked about this. Mm-hmm.
2: Power tools was one of them.
1: Power tools is one of them. The last one was being able to pick up stuff off the floor with their toes.
2: Yep.
1: So here are the best guy flexes.
2: Oh, let's go. I want to hear them.
1: That instantly make them attractive to women.
2: Okay.
1: All right. Thoughtfulness.
2: Mm-hmm.
1: Little things like grabbing a snack or a drink for them, too, if he's getting one for himself.
2: Yeah.
1: Loving animals. When animals love a man and he loves them back by being gentle and nice to them, that's such an enormous green flag.
2: Mm-hmm.
1: Humility. Something I'm very, very good at.
2: Just ask me.
1: I'll tell you how good I am at being humble. Being able to admit that they don't know certain things and that they might not be the smartest or the strongest person in the room.
2: Mm.
1: Might not be the smartest, but I'm pretty strong.
2: Mm-hmm.
1: I've got the strength of
2: 42 middle schoolers.
1: 42 middle schoolers, Julie.
2: I know all your lines,
1: No, but
2: sir.
1: It's true. I've got the strength of 42 middle schoolers.
2: That's quite impressive.
1: It really quite is.
2: And you're so humble.
1: I'm humble and strong. being prepared, thinking ahead, and anticipating things correctly, it makes life much smoother not to be moving from disaster to disaster. Kindness to randoms. It's noticed and bodes well for a future relationship. Competence. Don't flex. Don't make a fuss. Just do the thing and do it well.
2: Mm-hmm.
1: Making clear plans ahead of time is a flex that women find attractive.
2: Yes. We love that.
1: And keeping them.
2: Ooh.
1: Keeping the plans.
2: Even better.
1: Being able to easily build things. Remembering things. My guy remembers things I don't even remember. Telling him things like things that I have done. Things that I'm stressed out about, and quietly does things to make my life easier using that knowledge.
2: I love that. Yeah. I noticed you kind of glossed right over the building things. I noticed you just kind of like went right past that.
1: Proactive problem solving, Julie. making people feel comfortable.
2: Yes.
1: Being musical. I'd love if he plays guitar, hopefully with me. Having musical chemistry is very, very hot. Not being a complainer or a whiny baby.
2: We love that. As women, do not complain.
1: This I think is this next one.
2: We've got enough to take care of.
1: This next one is the male equivalent to the picking up stuff with their toes.
2: All right, let's hear it.
1: Being forklift certified.
2: Oh, quite the flex.
1: My man got twice as attractive when he said that. And somebody said becoming mayor. And

0: I remember the names of your pets after hearing them once. I can parallel park on the first try.
1: I won't remember your name, but I got your pets down.
0: I have a playlist for almost every situation. I know how to cook more than just eggs. I can make any awkward silence even more awkward.
1: See, that's what I was going to throw in there, too, was, I, you know, if a man can cook, that's impressive. Yeah. That's quite a flex, I think.
0: I do okay.
1: You do just fine. Yep.
0: I haven't in a while. But I do okay.
1: But that's okay.
0: Turn my shopping cart every time.
1: Mm-hmm.
0: I apologize when I'm wrong eventually. I could fix the Wi-Fi without calling anybody. I'm fluent in sarcasm and dad jokes.
1: Oh. Amen.
0: And I know where we should eat before you ask. And I can make a baby laugh at a dog like me.
1: I noticed you glossed over that last one, too.
0: Which one's that?
1: You know where... We want to eat.
0: And that's not my thing.
1: Not your thing at all.
0: And I have the confidence of a guy who's never read the instructions. So some guy flexes.
1: Kind, thoughtful, competent. We like it.
0: That women find attractive. This is the Sunny Morning Show. Joint pain is awful, plain and simple, when you're the person who's fighting through it. But I'm betting you aren't the only ones affected by it. Maybe you love somebody who struggles with joint pain. You see what they don't say, what they've slowly stopped doing. It's July. It's time to be outside, moving, playing, living, and you're sitting it out. Hey, what's up? It's Mark McGill from the Sunny Morning Show. 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
1: Absolutely perfect today. Mostly sunny highs in the upper 70s with light winds. I'm WSBT 22's meteorologist Aaron May.
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2: weather. Absolutely perfect today. Mostly sunny, highs in the upper 70s with light winds. I'm WSBT 22's meteorologist Aaron May.
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9: Mostly sunny and beautiful today. Highs in the upper 70s with winds light and variable. I'm WSBT 22's meteorologist Aaron May.

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8: Mostly sunny and beautiful today. Highs in the upper 70s with winds light and variable. I'm WSBT 22's meteorologist Aaron May.
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0: Sunny 101.5, lunchtime 70s and 80s. That's the original Rock On from David Essex from 1973. David turning 79 today, so we want to celebrate that. Remember, Michael Damian took that to number one in 1989. Got a whole new fan base out of that. We'll probably play that over the weekend on our Totally 80s weekend. Marco is my name. So glad you guys are here. Hope you're having a great day. What a perfect day to be out grabbing a bite to eat on your lunch hour in this amazing weather we're having. Prince will check in. Also, Culture Club coming up next on Sunny 101.5.
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10: Mostly sunny and beautiful today. Highs in the upper 70s with winds light and variable. I'm WSBT 22's meteorologist Aaron May.
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6: Mostly sunny and beautiful today. Highs in the upper 70s with winds light and variable. I'm WSBT22's meteorologist Aaron May.
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8: 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Oh, yeah, it works okay. Good. 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Two in a row. 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And a couple cool things happening today. We're gonna spotlight Grandma's sweet treats and more. 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
23: Clear skies and much cooler tonight as overnight lows dip into the lower 50s. I'm WSBT 22 meteorologist Abby Wepler.
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0: Sunny 101.5, Marco in the afternoon. Hello. You know, if you still have a grandma who is alive and you spend a lot of time with her, you know how important it is to have her in your life. Vice versa, you are her world as well. There's something special about grandmas, isn't there? So it's kind of fun when this comes along and we get to showcase it with you guys. Today is Gorgeous Grandma Day. But aren't they all gorgeous, both inside and outside? They're the world to us, too. It's also Vanilla Ice Cream Day. So here's an idea. If Grandma's able to join you, maybe for a bite to eat tonight or some ice cream, treat her. It's also Sprinkles Day, which means Grandma gets sprinkles on her ice cream today because she deserves it. You can have it, too, if you want.
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11: Clear skies and much cooler tonight as overnight lows dip into the lower 50s. I'm WSBT 22 meteorologist Abby Wepler.

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0: 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The Elkhart County 4-H Fair. You ready? One of the biggest fairs in the country. We're lucky to have it right in our backyard here. 9 days of family fun. You're going to love what's going on. From great entertainment like Ludacris tomorrow night. There's a rodeo, monster trucks, midway rides, you know that. 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All that info is there for you. 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
1: 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So yeah, let's do local today, and I mean this because we all work with somebody who isn't exactly the sharpest tool in the shed, the brightest star in the sky. You know, there was a guy once working at a sports book, decided to rob his own job. He didn't wear a disguise, didn't have a getaway plan, he just walked up to one of his coworkers, demanded cash, and then tried to play it off like it was a joke. Well, it didn't work that way for him, he got caught immediately. So, how about you? How dumb are your coworkers? What's the dumbest thing you've ever seen a coworker do on the clock? Now's your chance to text me with your thoughts. 236-1015, 236-1015. I know they're out there. Might have even happened just a few minutes ago. Send them to me. I want to see them.
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6: Clear skies and much cooler tonight as overnight lows dip into the lower 50s. I'm WSBT 22 meteorologist Abby Wepler.

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0: Sunny 101.5 Traffic Jam Journeys. Faithfully, they'll be back on the road next, or actually in September, back in California, kicking off the final leg of the Final Frontier tour that they've been doing. October 5th, United Center in Chicago. That's the last close place that you can see them if you want to do so. 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Well, that's a little steep for me. Marco is my name. Tomorrow night, 5 o'clock, we're kicking off a totally 80s weekend. I hope you can join me for that as we do so with Traffic Jam. 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

0: 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Lots of AI centers now, the popular buildings to be built, despite concerns by people in their communities, and rightfully so. Mark Cuban has his own thoughts on what will happen to those AI data centers as time goes on.
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12: Clear skies and much cooler tonight as overnight lows dip into the lower 50s. I'm WSBT 22 meteorologist Abby Wepler.
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0: 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That's Man I Need. Hi there, Marco with you. I need a favor from you guys to help out area teachers with school starting up soon. 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A lot of it they pay for themselves. But we as a community here in Michiana can help them out with that. 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And here's how you do it. We are clearing the list. 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
9: Clear skies and much cooler tonight as overnight lows dip into the lower 50s. I'm WSBT 22 meteorologist Abby Wepler.

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0: Sunny 101.5, the best variety of the 80s, 90s, and today. Marco in the evening with you. What a day we had together. Can't wait till tomorrow. The weekend arrives. 5 o'clock, your totally 80s weekend. I'll kick that off with you guys. Tomorrow, your diet's going south again, and I hate to tell you why, but I will. You don't have to follow my lead, but you might. Mark and Julie are going to join you tomorrow morning after 5:30. One more pair of TLC and Vogue and Salt and Pepper tickets up for grabs for August 20th at Ruoff. You can be there to see the iconic tour that's going on with them. That'll be fun. Check out Mark and Julie tomorrow morning for your chance to win those tickets. And remember, Elkhart County 4-H Fair starts tomorrow. We're all fired up for that. Weather's going to be perfect for opening day as well. You and I get to hang out tomorrow beginning at 3.
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